0: everything else today with a song I can just never get enough of. Of course, we all know While My Guitar Gently Weeps by the Beatles. We know that, but Jeff Healey Band did a version of it that I think is even better, and it's just the best. I just love it so much, and I can't get enough of it. So I thought, after having that big crushing session of Akadaka, let's round things off with the Jeff Healey Band and their version of While My Guitar Gently Weeps today. Well, folks, yes, I am looking at those hands on the clock face. They are marching relentlessly towards the top of the hour, which means that visiting hours are done and dusted for another week. My name's Miss M, the two-legged St. Bernard. Thank you so much for your company over the last 2 hours. I hope you've enjoyed yourselves as much as I've enjoyed myself. In the meantime, if you want to keep in touch with me during the week, you can do so. I'm on the web at ragfm.com/mm.html, where you will find all sorts of goodies, including clocks that tell you what time it is on both sides of the wardrobe door, bios of me and of China and of the show. You can also find a link to my Google Drive where you can check out the show on demand and also find out what else has been going on here in my room lately. And you can also find my carob/cacao/cocoa milk recipe on the website as well. And if you want to keep in touch with me directly during the week, my email address is missm@ragfm.com. And also, Bernies, you are invited to a birthday party. Next week, it's my birthday, so we're going to have a special birthday party. So definitely come and visit for that next week. In the meantime, as I always like to say to you, have yourselves a very good week. Take care of yourselves. Stay safe, stay sane, and as always, until next week, this is Miss M, the two-legged St. Bernard, saying keep on crushing.
1: That was wonderful.
2: Bravo.
1: I loved that.
2: Oh, it was great.
1: Well, it was pretty good.
2: Well, it wasn't bad.
1: Well, there were parts of it that weren't very good,
2: though. It could have been a lot better.
1: I didn't really like it.
2: It was pretty terrible.
1: It was bad.
2: It was awful.
1: It was terrible.
2: Get him away.
1: Hey, boo.
2: Boo.
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1: 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And a big welcome to the CGR Radio Service listeners of Vancouver, Washington. Well, I've got another show coming up, yes. Lots of songs you'll know, songs you won't know, some you like, and some you'll hate for sure. And I'm going to start off today with a Kiwi track, Ninja Monkey, with a track called Hold On.

Ninja Monkey, Hold On. Yes, I love that track. That was a band that was from Napier. I might have told you before. Unfortunately, they're not around anymore. And just because I played a rowdy one right at the start, here's a favourite. Yeah, Turtles. Yep, not the Ninja Turtles, the Turtles. Happy Together.

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There's bound to be some. Well, from one old one to another, Bobby V, Devil or Angel.

0: Bobby V, Devil or Angel. Now I've got a long song now. 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Here's Extreme.
1: Now, we're taking off another extra long set of music.
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1: It's the Classic Party Show with Johnny C.

Hamilton County Bluegrass Band, Fox on the Run. Yes, another great Kiwi track. And the long song Extreme with More Than Words. Well, I better trot over and put a dollar into my

John D. Loud of Milk in the Jukebox, calling Dr. Casey. Well, instrumental time, and yes, you might have guessed it, I got the Shadows with Kinda Cool.

George Benson having fun on Broadway. And I got a party song now. The Irish Rovers, remember those guys? Yes, they're not really Irish. They're actually Canadians. Wasn't that a party?

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0: The Animals, It's My Life. Yes, another great hit from the past. And we had the Irish Rovers before that, and wasn't that a party? And it's time for the first number one.
1: Your records just got to number one.
2: Number one.
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5: 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Number one yesterday.
0: And the first number one are the Everly Brothers. Kathy's Clown went to number one on the 5th of May 1960. Was number one for, wait for it, 7 weeks.
6: Remember 1960. Number one.
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8: Number one.
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0: Cathy's Clown, the Everly Brothers. Went to number one on the 5th of May 1960 and was number one for 7 weeks. And I've got another number one coming up in the next hour.
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Yeah, if you want to dance with me, that was the Fab Four, the Beatles, and that was a track originally put out by Chuck Berry. Well, look at the time. That first hour has just breezed past, hasn't it? Taking us to the top now, I got Kiss with God Gave Rock and Roll to You. I'll catch you in the brand spanking new hour. Just me, Johnny C.

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And here we are on to another brand spanking new hour. And this hour starting off with Australian Russell Morris with Sweet Sweet Love. Yes, another big hit. And I got Bonnie Tyler now with I Believe in Your Sweet Love. Yes, a couple of sweet love songs in a row.

Bonnie Tyler, I Believe in Your Sweet Love. Now, that's a track you probably never heard before. Sir Paul McCartney and Wings, this one you'll know it should be a favourite. Mull of Kintyre.

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Aussie rocker John English, You Might Need Somebody. Now that was a great track, wasn't it? BJ Thomas before that with The Eyes of a New York Woman, and on to the jukebox.

The Love Affair, bringing on back the good times. Well, that's what I hope I do with this show. Another jukebox coming up in another half hour. And I've got the instrumental now. I've got the Tornadoes with Jungle Fever.

The Tornadoes, Jungle Fever, the instrumental track. I wonder how they got all those cats on the studio. 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

0: Three Dog Night, Family of Man, yes, another classic, and you two with the Angel of Harlem, and yes, you've guessed it, it's time to do the number one.
1: Your records just got to number one.
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0: Edison Lighthouse, Love Grows, When My Rosemary Goes, went to number one on the 30th of January, 1970, was number one for 5 weeks.
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0: Edison Lighthouse, Love Grows, My Rosemary Goes, went to number one on the 31st of January 1970 and was number one for 5 weeks. And that featured Tony Burrows. He was in a lot of groups as a vocalist. And that was all recorded in the studio with session musicians. And because the song reached number one, they had to get a group together to tour on the road.
1: How about you play another Beatles song for us, Johnny?
0: Okay, then.

Early Beatles, Till There Was You. The Walker Brothers now with There Goes My Baby. And then I've got a Kiwi classic, Bill and Boyd with Tulu Tululu.

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Bill and Boyd, another Kiwi classic, Chulu Chululu, and the Walker Brothers with a track that you mightn't have heard before, There Goes My Baby, and Here Goes My Dollar, and you know where it's going.

The Cookies, Chains. Now, that's an old favourite, wasn't it? And here's one you won't know, or you might have known it, but big chance you don't. Crazy Kevin and the Rhythm Rockers with Raw Deal.

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with you. 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It's just me, Johnny C. And we're climbing up the top.

Furries, I want to take a trip to the islands, and let's head to Canada right now for Anne Murray, and she's singing about a snowbird.

And Murray, the Snowbird, yes, another great old track. Well, look, that's it. Yes, the South's gone again. Taking us to the top now, I've got the Brotherhood of Man with Figaro. I'll catch you in the brand spanking new hour.

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4: Righto, kick it in the guts, Trev.

The Wolverhampton Rockers lead goodbye to Jane, and here we are into another brand spanking new hour. And actually, haven't given you a China report. Well, she was sleeping for a while, but now she's hanging around my chair, looking up at me because she wants a scratch. There you go. More bit of useless information about the dog. Here's Matchbox, shocked and shattered.

Now, there's another track you probably never heard before. That was Matchbox. Shocked and Shattered, an English band that had a big hit with Rockabilly Rebel. You remember that tune? Well, here's a guy called Jerry Dorsey. We know him as Engelbert Humperdinck.

It's a classic party show with Johnny C. Kiwi, Kiwi.

Jen Wigmore, Dying Day. Yeah, that was a great track, wasn't it? Kiwi music, of course. And before that, a guy called Dale Sanders with Fire in the Desert. Now, that's a track I bet you've never heard.

Big J Irwin and Lil Leva with Swingin' on the Star, the Jukebox Classic, and on to the instrumental, and I got the Sounds Orchestral with Cast Your Faith to the Wind.

0: Cast Your Fate to the Wind. Sounds orchestral. That was a great track, wasn't it? Well, I've got a long song coming up right now. It's The Peddlers with Gurley Pierce. I Love You, My Girl.
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0: country singer Laurie Morgan. And the Beach Boys are doing the Beach Boys number, Don't Worry, Baby. And before the break, we had the long track, The Peddler's Girly P.S. I Love You, My Girly. Yes, now that was a great track, wasn't it? And it's time for...
1: Your records just got to number one.
2: Number one.
3: Number one.
4: Number one.
5: Number one. Number one yesterday.
0: And the next number one is by Georgie Fame, The Ballad of Bonnie and Clyde. Went to number one on the 24th of January. 1968 was number one for 1 week.
6: Remember 1968. Number one.
7: Number one.
8: Number one.
9: Number one.

Georgie Fame, The Ballad of Bonnie and Clyde, went to number one on the 24th of January 1968. It was number one for 1 week.

Amber, of course, Take a Chance on Me. And I've got a real oldie now. We're going for a ride in the cab driver, the Mills Brothers.

There you go, a real oldie, the Mills Brothers, Cab Driver. Now, when did you hear that track last? Gordon Lightfoot now with Did She Mention My Name? And just before I play it, I've got to mention now that I've got a cat here wanting a pat as well. Hady Cat's joined me, and she's sitting down looking up at me. Here's Gordon. And right after that, an Australian track from Russell Morris with his other hit, The Wings of an Eagle. Coming up, the jukebox and the rockabilly rock and roll track.

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the Jukebox Classic was David Garrick, Dear Mrs. Appleby. Yes, another song you'll remember. And here's a song that you won't know. Yes, I can guarantee you won't know this one. It's a rockabilly rock and roll track, Little Leslie and the Bloodshots with Happy When You're Gone.

Little Leslie and the Bloodshots, Happy When You're Gone. 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

0: Gary Moore brings us into the new hour. That kind of woman, and that kind of woman's here. Well, she's kind of a dog, isn't she?
1: Two-legged, so what is it, a cross between a woman and a Saint Bernard? I don't even want to think about that. I don't think we should go there.
0: Yeah, it's, no. As you guess, it's Miss M.
1: Yeah, and Haiti's here too. She's smooching the table.
0: And so is China somewhere.
1: China's wandering around the studio and scratching and, I don't know, just being a dog, I suppose.
0: Putting hair all over my floor.
1: Oh, well, I suppose my floor looks pretty good because I've been having some fun with my moon boot in my room.
0: Yeah.
1: Oh, yeah, yeah. I probably shouldn't talk about it, should I?
0: No.
1: Because I'm not very popular.
0: No, no moon boots in this show.
1: Damn.

0: There you go, do up Denise, Capri's, and there's a moon out tonight.
1: Yeah.
0: Yep.
1: Yep.
0: I think there's one here as well.
1: A moon?
0: Yeah. Righto, let's get on with the music. If it rocks, it rocks, it rocks, it rocks.

0: That was Cooper Poison. Man is still on the road doing shows.
1: He has snakes, so of course it's poison. It's like snakes and poison go together, don't they?
0: I don't know. I don't think he's got a snake anymore.
1: No, I'm glad. No, we don't need that.
0: No. Well, here's the Rolling Stones track you've probably never heard before, Stealing My Heart. And then I've got a Kiwi classic from Barry and the Breakaways with Sea Cruise.

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0: Barry and the Breakaway, Sue Cruz, Kiwi classic. And we had the Rolling Stones with Stealing My Heart. And I bet it's a track you've never heard before.
1: Unless you are
0: a Rolling Stones fan.
1: But I have heard of Sue Cruz.
0: Yeah.
1: Well, I heard the original.
0: Okay.
1: And I think I'll stay with the original.
0: Yes, you crushed it up.
1: No, I didn't, because you won't let me have my moon boot in here, but I could.
0: I can see it on your face.
1: You're
0: mentally doing it.
1: Yeah, I know I am, but I could crush it up for real in my room.
0: Okay, well, get over there and throw that dollar in.
1: Okay.

Yeah, sounding good as well. Johnny Simbo with Mr. Bassman, the Jukebox Classic. And for the instrumental track, I've got Peter Frampton doing the Shadows number, The Frightened City.

0: There you go. Pretty heavy that.
1: Yeah.
0: That was Peter Frampton. Better let him finish, eh? The Frightened City, The Shadows number.
1: You wouldn't know that. Eh? Just listening to that, you wouldn't know that that was a Shadows song, would you?
0: You could just pick out bits on that.
1: Yeah, but so different.
0: Yeah.
1: Yeah.
0: Well, I've got no, we haven't got any more instrumentals coming up.
1: No.
0: Not I know.
1: Not today, anyway.
0: Yeah,
1: next
0: not
1: week.
0: Unless
1: yeah.
0: I put one in.
1: Yeah.
0: Here's Johnny Horton.

0: Johnny Horton, North to Alaska.
1: I know that song very well, don't I?
0: Yeah.
1: Yeah, because that's what we, when we go through the wardrobe door, we don't do it every week. We only do it on special occasions now, but we get that song.
0: Doesn't happen to my studio.
1: Don't you have a wardrobe door linking to anywhere?
0: No.
1: Not even Narnia?
0: No.
1: Oh, this is not on.
0: Yep, mine just goes to the back of the wardrobe.
1: No, mine goes to Alaska. It's great.
0: Anyway.
1: I get sick of the hot weather in summer, I just come across the wardrobe door. Go to Alaska. It's great.
0: You finished?
1: Yep.
0: Okay. We just had to make sure. Let's go back to a number one.
2: Your records just got to number one.
3: Number one.
4: Number one.
5: Number one.
6: Number one. Number one yesterday.
0: And the next number one, then the last number one for the show, is Tennessee Ernie Ford with 16 Tons.
1: I love this song.
0: Went to number one on the 20th of January 1956, was number one for four whole weeks.
7: Remember 1956. Number one.
8: Number one.
9: Number one.
10: Number one.
11: Some people say a man is made out of mud. A poor man's made out of muscle and blood. Muscle and blood and skin and bones. A mind that's weak and a back that's

One morning it was drizzling rain. Fighting and trouble are my middle name. I was raised in the canebrake by an old mama lion. Can't no high-toned woman make me walk the line. You load 16 tons, what do you get? Another day older and deeper in debt.

0: to the company store.
1: Tennessee Ernie Ford, 16 Tons, went to number one on the 20th of January, 1956, was number one for 4 weeks.
2: Mm.
1: Yeah.
2: Yeah, I like that song.
1: You don't owe your sword to the company store, now you owe it to the banks.
2: And sometimes you owe it, yeah, well, whichever way it goes, you owe it to big corporations.
1: Yep.
2: Yeah.
1: It's either the banks or the government.
2: Yep.
1: One of the two. Okay, on with the music, not political talk.
2: Yep.
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3: Didn't think so.

0: Nazareth, Love Hurts, another classic. Well, here's the guys that started, well, they could have started the heavy music.
1: Started the what?
0: Heavy music.
1: Oh, yep.
0: Yeah.
1: Yep.
0: The Kinks, you really got me. If you listen to this, you can see sort of where the hard rock came from.

0: Now there's another track I bet you never heard in your life. That was a Kiwi guy called Gary Spain. I know you're married. I think he come from Te Awamutu, I think.
1: I never heard that song before. Yeah. Yeah.
0: It's been around for
1: what, longer than
0: 20 odd years, 20 something years.
1: Yeah.
0: Right, before I came here. Yeah. Yep. And the Kinks before that with You Really Got Me, and now it's the Jukebox.
1: Yeah.

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We go to driving movies in a limousine. He's got a portly birdie and a 12-foot yacht. Ah, but that's not all he's got. He's got

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Pink Two Laces, the Jukebox Classic, and on to the Rockabilly Rock and Roll track, and we're going to tear it up with Billy Burnett.

0: Well, I don't know about you, but I need a rest.
1: Certainly would have blown the wax out of your ears, that's for sure. Yeah.
0: Billy Burnett and Cheer It Up. That's the Rockabilly Rock and Roll track. My voice is going to be a little bit croaky. Here's Brad, and She's the Only One.

0: Bread, she's the only one.
1: No, I don't know that song. I'd never heard it before.
0: I've heard it before.
1: Oh, okay.
0: Yeah. The croakiness is gone.
1: That's good.
0: Nothing like a drink, is it?
1: No.
0: Righto, here's the Tremolos, and even the bad times are good. Sure is.

0: There you go, the Tremolos. Even the bad times are good, and we're going home.
1: We are going home, yep.
0: 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And a big thanks to John for doing all his work over there. And we got the CGR Radio Service listeners in Vancouver, Washington. Thanks, Gerald and Lisa. Remember, don't drink and drive.
1: Be kind to the dolphins and whales.
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0: And we're going out with the Silhouettes. Get a job.
1: Oh, yeah.
0: Catch you later.
1: Bye. 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
8: 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And, of course, we begin with one of their big artists from the early 70s. It's John Denver. Sunshine.

listening to the greatest hits of RCA Records from the 60s, 70s, and 80s here on Todd's Top 20. And we began with a three-pack of John Denver Extras, Country Boy, and Sunshine on My Shoulders. Here's the number 22, and it's Annie's Song.

The original fast version of that tune from Neil Sedaka, our number 19 tune on our RCA Records countdown of the 60s, 70s, and 80s. Breaking up is hard to do. We shift right forward into the 80s for the number 18 song and the group Mr.

These are the greatest hits of RCA Records from the 60s, 70s, and 80s here on Todd's Top 20. The number 17 tune, also for Mr. Kyrie Eleison, I think that's how you pronounce it. We're going to hear a lot of these guys on the countdown without a doubt. Let's kick off their contribution with this survey. Extra, it's Daryl Hall and John Oates, and I can't go for that here on Todd's Top 20.

I was going to bring in Donald Trump to come on in, and then I realized the name of the song was Rich Girl. So and that is the number 16 tune on our Salute to RCA Records. This is Todd's Top 20, the greatest songs of RCA Records for the 60s, 70s, and 80s. And you're in the middle of a block of Hall and Oates. And the number 15 tune right now is Out of Touch. I am not here on Todd's Top 20.

0: So, you actually dated Frank Todd?
1: Yes. I gave him my number, but he wanted 20 numbers. And when we broke up, he wanted to tell everyone about our top 20 dates.
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It's Bruce Hornsby and The Range.

0: You waited online to see Frank Todd but didn't get in?
1: That's right. They told me that I did not make the countdown. But I was only a survey extra, so here now is one of those survey extras on Todd's Top 20.

Frank Todd here with another great RCA artist from the 80s. He has a survey extra called Together Forever, and he's got the lucky number 13 tune on our countdown. Never Gonna Give You Up. It's Mr. Rick Astley.

Well, howdy! This here's Andy Griffith, friends. We're gonna play some of rock and roll's greatest country crossover hits. Yeah, you folks up north sometimes actually buy our records that we make down here. We're mighty grateful because we think these songs are good.

Dolly Parton gave RCA Records lots and lots of big country crossed over hits, and that'd be one of them, her duet with Kenny Rogers. And by the way, speaking of country, that song written by Barry Gibb, of all folks, but Islands in the Stream is what it was on our Todd's Top 20 salute to RCA Records for the 60s, 70s, and 80s. Let's take our break, leave you with some 80s rock and roll from Dr. Noah Drake himself at number 11. It's Rick Springfield.

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4: I am so excited. He is back. Once again, Frank Todd.

From the movie Dirty Dancing, a big song for RCA Records in the late 80s, Bill Medley, Jennifer Warnes, there had the time of my life. Well, almost playing these great songs for you here on Todd's Top 20. It's RCA Records, 60s, 70s, and 80s. Sticking with the 80s, it's Eurythmics.

14 years old when she recorded that in 1963. Big hit for Little Peggy March, number 10 on our RCA Records countdown. And at number nine, it's these guys north of the border singing about American Woman. It is Burton Cummings and the Guess Who.

Everybody, our Brooklyn buddies, the Tokens, squeaking into our RCA Records 60s, 70s, 80s countdown with a big song from 1960. And the Lion Sleeps Tonight at number 8. Let's get back to these guys again at number 7, Hall & Oates with an encore. It's Kiss on the List here on Todd's Top 20.

0: yeah, because I'm stuck on you. I'm gonna stick like glue. Yeah, yeah, because I'm
1: stick around. You're going to hear a lot more of The King here on Todd's Top 20 RCA Records, 60s, 70s, and 80s. Here he was at number six with Stuck on You, but right now we seem to be stuck on Hall & Oates because they're back here at number five with The Story of the Man-Eater on Todd's Top 20. Where you do know that if you do hear an oldie on the program and it don't sound like you remember it from the days of AM radio, go to franktoddradio.com, click on the email link, let us know about it, because if we decide you are right, then we, of course, mention your name on this very program.

0: Brooklyn buddy of ours, Harry Nilsson, makes number four on our RCA Records countdown. Without You, making number three back when everybody was pretty much for the Vietnam War in 1966. It's Staff Sergeant Barry Sadler.
1: Fight.

0: Hey, Horse Cart right here on Bonanza. And I was mighty proud to bring you rock and roll songs from brothers who could sing, because me and my brothers and my pa and Pop Sing even couldn't sing.
1: Survey Extra.
2: They lie in boot hills all through the West. The outlaws, the gunslingers, the Billy the Kids and worse. Say a fellow like the coward that shot Bill Hickok in the back. There's always one like that in every time of history. Most of them were varmints. But every once in a while, in one of them, there may have lived a man. He lay face down on the desert sand, clutching a six-gun in his hand. Shot from behind, I thought he was dead, where under his heart was an ounce of lead. But a spark still burned, so I used my knife, and late that night, I saved the life of Ringo.
3: Ringo.
2: I nursed him till the danger passed. The days went by, he mended fast. And then from dawn till setting sun, he practiced with that deadly gun. And hour on hour, I watched in awe. No human being could match the draw of Ringo.
3: Ringo.
2: One day we rode the mountain crest, and I went east, and he went west. I took to law and wore a star, while he spread terror near and far. With lead and blood he gained such fame, all through the West they feared the name of Ringo.
3: Ringo, Ringo.
2: I knew someday I'd face the test, which one of us would be the best. And sure enough, the word came down that he was holed up in the town. I left the posse out in the street, and I went in alone to meet Ringo.
3: Ringo, Ringo.
2: They said my speed was next to none, but my lightning draw had just begun when I heard a blast that stung my wrist. The gun went flying from my fist, and I was looking down the bore of the deadly 44 of Ringo.
3: Ringo, Ringo.
2: They say that was the only time that anyone had seen him smile. He slowly lowered his gun, and then he said to me, "We're even, friend." And so at last I understood that there was still a spark of good in Ringo.

0: step into the street. A dozen guns spit fire and lead. A moment later, he lay dead. The town began to shout and cheer. Nowhere was there shed a tear for Ringo.
1: Ringo.
0: The story spread throughout the land that I had beaten Ringo's hand. And it was just the years, they say, that made me put my guns away. But on his grave, they can't explain the tarnished star above the name of Ringo.
2: Pa Cartwright himself, Lorne Greene, with the story of Ringo. Survey Extra on Todd's Top 20 RCA Records Countdown. Another Survey Extra, one of the, seminal disco records from 1974 from the Hughes Corporation.

0: This is Todd's top 20 salute to RCA Records, the 60s, 70s, and 80s. Now, if we had included the 50s, well, then Elvis, the king, would have had all five of the top five records. Before we get to the top two from the 60s, 70s, and 80s, let's give you a montage of the top five if we included the 50s here on Todd's Top 20.
1: Five.

0: baby, well, he would be lonely. He would be so lonely, you could die.
1: Two.

Ladies and gentlemen, there was only one king, and when RCA Records got him, it was kind of like the Babe Ruth deal. Yeah. And in the 60s, 70s, and 80s, he still comes out second best at Now or Never.

Well, now you didn't think anybody else was going to be number one now, did ya? Every day you feel good is a blessing. I've been blessed to have spent this one with you. RCA Records, number one. Even if we throw out the 50s, Elvis is still on top, and he's still the king with Are You Lonesome Tonight? Hope you are not. I am bye-bying. 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

0: And here we go, back on the dark side of the moon for another 2 hours of classic progressive rock. Welcome along, it's Gary Jackson here, and we're going to start this week with something loud. Well, it's from AC/DC, so it would have to be something loud, wouldn't it? A song called Whole Lotta Rosie, after this.
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We started off this week with AC/DC and a song called Whole Lotta Rosie. They did a good live version of that as well. And we followed them with a real collector's item from the album World's End. That was a band who, when they recorded that in 1970, were calling themselves Andweller. And World's End was the title track of the album. And that was World's End Part 1. And if you want to track a copy of that album down, be prepared to part with over £100. Now here's Blodwyn Pig, the band that Mick Abraham started when he parted company with Ian Anderson in Jethro Tull. A song called Ain't You Coming Home?

0: Blodwyn Pig from an album called A Head Rings Out. And it's got a pig's head on the cover. You wouldn't forget it if you'd seen it. That was a song called Ain't Ya Coming Home.
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4: Yes, Genesis. Pink Floyd. Jethro Tull. All here on the dark side of the moon.

Jethro Tull from their album A, and a song called Black Sunday. I can't tell you which album this is from, except to say it's from a best of compilation. It is Journey, and a song called Message of Love.

0: Journey from one of their compilations and a song called Message of Love. They were followed by Led Zeppelin from the In Through the Outdoor album and a song called Fall in the Rain. Haven't been many of them around recently here in the UK.
1: There is no dark side of the moon, really. As a matter of fact, it's all dark.

0: Kayak were the first of those two bands from an album called Starlight Dancer, and that was the title track. And they were followed by the wonderful Gentle Giant from the album Three Friends, and a song called School Days. Kind of continuing the classic progressive rock vein, a band who were managed by Bob Harris and Rick Wakeman back in the 1970s. They were called Wally, and this is from their first album, a song called Your Own Way.
1: Did we ever find out where Wally was?

0: That's Wally from their first album, actually, and a song called Your Own Way, as we head relentlessly towards the sloppy bit in the middle of the dark side of the moon.
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0: Oh, and as you go through life, it's the little things that come back again. 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
1: 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We started off with Blood, Sweat and Tears from back in the 60s and their version of God Bless the Child. Then we heard Amazing Blondel from their 1973 album, I think it was, called Blondel, and a song called Young Man's Fancy. We moved on with Bad Company from their first eponymous album and a song called Ready for Love. And we finished off with Cat Stevens, again from a compilation, so can't tell you the individual album, but that was a song called Last Love Song.
2: 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Different tastes in music. 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

Oh, taking no prisoners with that. We started that pairing off with The Who from Quadrophenia and a song called The Real Me. They were followed by The Flock, who will probably be known by more people in the UK from that song being on a CBS compilation album than The Flock's own album. Their version of The Kinks' Tired of Waiting for You. Now, some prog rock bands have still recently been making great music, and one of those prog rock bands is Caravan, one of the Canterbury set bands, I believe. Bearing in mind that some of this album was produced in Herne Bay, the centre of rock and roll excellence, of course. The album was released in 2021. It's called It's None of Your Business, and this is the title track.

0: Caravan, and It's None of Your Business, from the album, rather, of the same name.
1: Stand by for action. 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

0: Pink Floyd and Stay from the album Obscured by Clouds. Now, the intro quiz for this week, and this was, I imagine this group was so surprised to have a hit single, because they, I always thought, were the total antithesis of a band trying to have a pop hit. But nevertheless, there they were in the British charts, and probably some others around the world as well, with this.
1: Now when you climb...
0: Question is, who is it, and what's the hit song called? Don't bother contacting the studio, I will play it for you after the next song or two. Here it is again.
1: Now when you climb...
0: Best of luck with that. Now, recently there was the Proms on RTV here in the UK, and they had a prog rock night, and who should turn up to sing this song but Peter Hamill? And this is what he sounded like when he sang it as the leader of Van de Graaff Generator. This is Refugees.

0: Emerson, Lake and Palmer from the album Tarkus, and a song called Infinite Space. Before that, we heard Van de Graaff Generator and a song called Refugees. Thanks very much for keeping me company. Hope you can join me same time next week for another a programme from here on the dark side of the moon, because the radio signal on the dark side of the moon, it's just uninhibited. It goes on forever. Give yourself 10 out of 10 if you knew that the intro quiz was Rare Bird and a hit called Sympathy.
1: Now when you climb...

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1: 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And a big welcome to the CGR radio service listeners of Vancouver, Washington. Well, I've got another show coming up, yes. Lots of songs you'll know, songs you won't know, some you like, and some you'll hate for sure. And I'm going to start off today with a Kiwi track, Ninja Monkey, with a track called Hold On.
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Listening to Monkey, Hold On. Yes, I love that track. That was a band that was from Napier. I might have told you before. Unfortunately, they're not around anymore. And just because I played a rowdy one right at the start, here's a favourite. Yeah, Turtles. Yep, not the Ninja Turtles, the Turtles. Happy Together.

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There's bound to be some. 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

0: 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Now I've got a long song now. 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Here's Extreme.
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something you can do. John D. Loud of Milk in the Jukebox, calling Dr. Casey. Well, instrumental time, and yes, you might have guessed it, I got the Shadows with Kinda Cool.

George Benson having fun on Broadway. And I got a party song now. The Irish Rovers, remember those guys? Yes, they're not really Irish. They're actually Canadians. Wasn't that a party?

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0: The Animals, It's My Life. Yes, another great hit from the past. And we had the Irish Rovers before that, and wasn't that a party? And it's time for the first number one.
1: Your records just got to number one.
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5: 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Number one yesterday.
0: And the first number one are the Everly Brothers. Kathy's Clown went to number one on the 5th of May 1960. Was number one for, wait for it, 7 weeks.
6: Remember 1960. Number one.
7: Number one.
8: Number one.
7: Number one.

0: Kathy's Clown, the Everly Brothers. Went to number one on the 5th of May 1960 and was number one for 7 weeks. And I've got another number one coming up in the next hour.
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Yeah, if you want to dance with me, that was the Fab Four, the Beatles, and that was a track originally put out by Chuck Berry. Well, look at the time. That first hour has just breezed past, hasn't it? Taking us to the top now, I got Kiss with God Gave Rock and Roll to You. I'll catch you in the brand spanking new hour. Just me, Johnny C.

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4: Crikey, mate, here's another true blue, fair dinkum Aussie record.

And here we are on to another brand spanking new hour. And this hour starting off with Australian Russell Morris with Sweet Sweet Love. Yes, another big hit. And I got Bonnie Tyler now with I Believe in Your Sweet Love. Yes, couple of sweet love songs in a row.

Bonnie Tyler, I Believe in Your Sweet Love. Now, that's a track you probably never heard before. Sir Paul McCartney and Wings, this one, you'll know it should be a favourite, Mull of Kintyre.

Sir Paul McCartney and Wings with My Love Can Tire. Now, how many people used to think that song says Mulligan Tire? I actually did. I'll put my hand up about that. BJ Thomas now with The Eyes of a New York Woman. And then we're going to have a bit of a rock one. Joining us with you, Might Need Somebody, some Aussie music.

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Aussie rocker John English, She Might Need Somebody. Now that was a great track, wasn't it? BJ Thomas before that with The Eyes of a New York Woman, and on to the Duke.

The Love Affair, bringing on back the good times. Well, that's what I hope I do with this show. Another jukebox coming up in another half hour. And I've got the instrumental now. I've got the Tornadoes with Jungle Fever.

The Tornadoes, Jungle Fever, the instrumental track. I wonder how they got all those cats in the studio.

0: Three Dog Night, Family of Man, yes, another classic, and you two with the Angel of Harlem, and yes, you guessed it, it's time to do the number one.
1: Your records just got to number one.
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0: Edison Lighthouse, Love Grows, When My Rosemary Goes, went to number one on the 30th of January, 1970, was number one for 5 weeks.
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0: Edison Lighthouse, Love Grows, My Rosemary Goes, went to number one on the 31st of January 1970 and was number one for 5 weeks. And that featured Tony Burrows. He was in a lot of groups as a vocalist. And that was all recorded in the studio with session musicians. And because the song reached number one, they had to get a group together to tour on the road.
1: How about you play another Beatles song for us, Johnny?
0: Okay, then.

Early Beatles, Till There Was You. The Walker Brothers now with There Goes My Baby. And then I've got a Kiwi classic, Bill and Boyd with Tulu Tululu.

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Bill and Boyd, another Kiwi classic, Chulu Chululu, and the Walker Brothers with a track that you mightn't have heard before, There Goes My Baby, and Here Goes My Dollar, and you know where it's

The Cookies, Chains. Now, that's an old favourite, wasn't it? And here's one you won't know, or you might have known it, but big chance you don't. Crazy Kevin and the Rhythm Rockers with Raw Deal.

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The Bay City Rollers, the Titan Terrors. Yeah, I only want to be with you. And I've got a safe track now, the Safaris, with I Want to Take a Trip to the Islands. It's just me, Johnny C. And we're climbing up the top.

furries. I want to take a trip to the islands, and let's head to Canada right now for Anne Murray, and she's singing about a snowbird.

And Murray, the Snowbird, yes, another great old track. Well, look, that's it. Yes, the South's gone again. Taking us to the top now, I've got the Brotherhood of Man with Figaro. I'll catch you in the brand spanking new hour.

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4: Righto, kick it in the guts, Trev.

The Wolverhampton Rockers lead goodbye to Jane, and here we are into another brand spanking new hour. And actually, have given you a China report. Well, she was sleeping for a while, but now she's hanging around my chair, looking up at me because she wants a scratch. There you go. More bit of useless information about the dog. Here's Matchbox, shocked and shattered.

Now, there's another track you probably never heard before. That was Matchbox, Shocked and Shattered, an English band that had a big hit with Rockabilly Rebel. You remember that tune? Well, here's a guy called Jerry Dorsey. We know him as Engelbert Humperdinck.

0: Jerry Dorsey, yes, before he was Engelbert Humperdinck. Baby, I do.
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Jen Wigmore, Dying Day. Yeah, that was a great track, wasn't it? Kirby music, of course. And before that, a guy called Dale Sanders with Fire in the Desert. Now, that's a track I bet you've never heard.

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0: Cast Your Fate to the Wind. Sounds orchestral. That was a great track, wasn't it? Well, I've got a long song coming up right now. It's The Peddlers with Gurley Pearce. I Love You, My Girl.
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0: country singer Laurie Morgan. And the Beach Boys are doing the Beach Boys number, Don't Worry, Baby. And before the break, we had the long track, The Peddler's Girly P.S. I Love You, My Girly. Yes, now that was a great track, wasn't it? And it's time for...
1: Your records just got to number one.
2: Number one.
3: Number one.
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0: And the next number one is by Georgie Fane, The Ballad of Bonnie and Clyde. Went to number one on the 24th of January. 1968 was number one for 1 week.
7: Remember 1968.
8: Number one.
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Georgie Fame, The Ballad of Bonnie and Clyde, went to number one on the 24th of January 1968, was number one for 1 week.

Amber, of course, Take a Chance on Me. And I've got a real oldie now. We're going for a ride in the cab driver, the Mills Brothers.

There you go, a real oldie, the Mills Brothers, Cab Driver. Now, when did you hear that track last? Gordon Lightfoot now with Did She Mention My Name? And just before I play it, I've got to mention now that I've got a cat here wanting a pat as well. Hady Cat's joined me, and she's sitting down looking up at me. Here's Gordon. And right after that, an Australian track from Russell Morris with his other hit, The Wings of an Eagle. Coming up, the jukebox and the rockabilly rock and roll track.

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1: Crikey, mate, here's another true blue fair dinkum Aussie track for you.

The Jukebox Classic was David Garrick, Dear Mrs. Appleby. Yes, another song you'll remember. And here's a song that you won't know. Yes, I can guarantee you won't know this one. It's a rockabilly rock and roll track, Little Leslie and the Bloodshots with Happy When You're Gone.

The Jukebox Classic was David Garrick, Dear Mrs. Appleby. Yes, another song you'll remember. And here's a song that you won't know. Yes, I can guarantee you won't know this one. It's a rockabilly rock and roll track, Little Leslie and the Bloodshots with Happy When You're Gone.

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2: 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I bet it's a track you've never heard before.
3: Never
2: unless,
3: heard it.
2: Unless you are a Rolling Stones fan.
3: But I have heard of Big Sea Cruise.
2: Yeah.
3: I heard the original.
2: Okay.
3: And I think I'll stay with the original.
2: Yes. Yeah,

0: We're taking off another extra long set of music.
1: The hits just keep on coming.
2: It's the Classic Party Show with Johnny C.
3: I guess you got nothing to do. I bet it's a track you've never heard before.
4: Unless
3: you are a Rolling Stones fan.
4: But I have heard of Big Sea Cruise.
3: Yeah.
4: I heard the original.
3: Okay.
4: And I think I'll stay with the original.
3: Yeah.

0: keep on coming.
1: It's the Classic Party Show with Johnny C. I guess you got nothing to lose. I bet it's a track you've never heard before.
2: Never heard it.
1: Unless you are a Rolling Stones fan.
2: But I have heard of Betsy Cruz.
1: Yeah.
2: I heard the original.
1: Okay.
2: And I think I'll stay with the original.
1: Yes. Yeah.

0: The Frightened City, The Shadows Number.
1: You wouldn't know that. Hey? Just listening to that, you wouldn't know that that was a Shadows song, would you?
0: You could just pick out bits on that.
1: Yeah, but so different.
0: Yeah.
1: Yeah.
0: Well, I've got a... No, we haven't got any more instrumentals coming up.
1: No.
0: Not today,
1: anyway.
0: Yeah,
1: next week.
0: Unless I put one in.
1: Yeah.
0: Here's Johnny Horton.

0: bet you never heard in your life. That was a Kiwi guy called Gary Spain. Mm. I Know You're Married. I think he come from Te Awamutu, I think.
1: I'd never heard that song before.
0: Yeah.
1: Yeah.
0: It's been around for,
1: what, longer
0: 20
1: than,
0: odd years, 20 something years.
1: So, yeah.
0: Righto,
1: before
0: and
1: I came here.
0: Yeah, yep. And the Kinks before that with You Really Got Me, and now it's the Jukebox.

0: Well, I don't know about you, but I need a rest.
1: Certainly would have blown the wax out of your ears, that's for sure. Yeah.
0: Billy Burnett and Cheer It Up. That's the Rockabilly Rock and Roll track. My voice is going to be a little bit croaky. Here's Brad, and She's the Only One.

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